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How do you feel? In Jesus' name. You ready when I hear the words? When I hear the words? You ready? Okay, I am for the words. I'm waiting for the words. When you visit the words. Okay? When you visit the words. So be in Sarah, you are not a good one or dear. That's me. Oma, it was. Adesima, it was. It was. So I'm going to for any. Yes, I'll be a tin new for. Oh, yes, Christ, you do. Good job. Ucha, yede de me radi, bonsam.

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1: the man you were, that's a good idea. The man you were, that's a good idea. The man you were, that's a good idea. The man you were, that's a good idea. The man you were, that's a good idea. The man you were, that's a good idea. The man you were, that's a good idea. The man you were, that's a good idea. The man you were, that's a good idea. The man you were, that's a good idea. The man you were, that's a good idea. The man you were, that's a good idea. The man you were, that's a good idea. The man you were, that's a good idea. The man you were, that's a good idea. The man you were, that's a good idea. The man you were, that's a good idea. The man you were, that's a good idea. The man you were, that's a good idea. The man you were, that's a good idea. The man you were, that's a good idea. The man you were, that's a good idea. The man you were, that's a good idea. The man you were, that's a good idea. The man you were, that's a good idea. The man you were, that's a good idea. The man you were, that's a good idea. The man you were, that's a good idea. The man you were, that's a good idea. The man you were, that's a good idea. The man you were, that's